0: 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This kid needs to be locked away.
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0: Dr. Dre, don't just stand there. 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
2: Go ahead.
0: All my life I was very

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1: Yeah, baby.
2: Hello, Austin.
1: Hey, Basil, how are you?
2: We need your help. Someone is seducing our top agents. 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
1: Oh, ew.
2: But Austin, whatever you do, don't fall in love. We've already lost 007 and 008.
1: Well then, Basil, this looks like a case for double... Oh, behave!

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Whether life's disabilities left you outcast, bullied, or teased, rejoice and love yourself today, cause baby, you were born this way.

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2: Yo, listen up. Here's the story about a little guy that lives in a blue world. And all day and all night and everything he sees is just blue like him.